0: Évasion.
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0: 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You can call me irrelevant, insignificant. I won't call on you at all.
1: Évasion. Toujours plus de tubes.